kiss on my face. 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Oh, close those little hands. 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They're little fists.

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I presume Herb means that inherently you cannot be commercial and artistic. You cannot be commercial concurrent with having a preoccupation with the level.

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1: My name is Maxi Jazz and I ain't no joke. I make you choke on the mic when I go for broke. When I come into a jam, I tear off my shirt. I have no knowledge of fear, 'cause I'm here to do work.